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1: 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And we want to get loaded. And we want to have a good time. And that's what we're going to do.
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And I dreamed your dream for you, and now your dream is real.

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1: This ain't no disco. It ain't no country club either.

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And I said, baby, baby, baby, is there some karmic chi love thing?